I walk in this apartment and I'm filled with fear. I've got to go and preach at the seminary. These people probably didn't think I was going to amount to much, and now tomorrow I'm going to settle it once and for all that I didn't amount to much. And believe it or not, folks, that night I was really nervous, and I went into the restroom and I inadvertently opened up the medicine cabinet, and the medicine cabinet was loaded from top to bottom with Alka-Seltzer. And it's

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Thank you, Joe, and I think many times we need to be reminded that the Lord Jesus is indeed the Son of God. There's another old hymn which I'm sure will be a blessing to each of us, written by Henry Alford. 10,000 times 10,000 in sparkling raiment bright, the armies of the ransomed saints throng up the steeps of light. 'Tis finished, all is finished, their fight with death and sin. Fling open wide the golden gates,

Thank you, Joe. Thank you, Lauren. Now we close this period today. I think we ought to take the ninth verse here of 1 Thessalonians, the fifth chapter, to meditate. It's a very important portion. Let us consider this now as we close today. For God hath not appointed us to wrath, but to obtain salvation by our Lord Jesus Christ.

Good morning. It's Thursday, July 23rd. The early morning show is underway with Chris Sumner. Sunrise still about 20 minutes away or so, and the forecast for today.

Let There Be Light. That was Chris August there. Good morning. I'm Eva Hyde, back with you this Thursday as we start leaning into the weekend. We're not quite there yet, but close enough now that I'm guessing a few weekend plans, they're already starting to come together. And it's going to be a warm one too, so we'll have your forecast coming up here in just a few minutes. Part of my weekend plans is hosting a summer barbecue for my side of the family. So we've been spending a little extra time outside trying to get the

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1: It is spiritual warfare. Addiction doesn't just take over your habits, it takes over your thoughts, your relationships, your sense of purpose, and even your hope. The hope is found in the beautiful gospel of Jesus Christ.

Go July 23rd. I'm Chris Sumner. Hot and humid forecast in a moment. A brand new group joining us for Made in Manitoba this weekend for their debut. And it's all about gospel music with Together With Him. And the name of the group, which is comprised of three siblings,

Louise Hailpin and the Prayer on Thursday's morning show, July 23rd, and we could hear a couple of claps of thunder and see a few bolts of lightning during the early morning hours or even Friday morning as a surface front is going to be moving through southern Manitoba overnight tonight and through the morning of Friday. This is associated with a low pressure system that will be tracking through northern Manitoba during that time frame. Now, at this point, we're expecting those thunderstorms to remain below severe limits, but you just never know, considering all the ingredients will be in place: warm air mass, humid conditions, and again the trigger of that front moving through. So with that in mind, let's take a look at the forecast, which includes an extended stretch

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1: Hi, this is Ben Lowell, and welcome to Back to the Bible Canada with Dr. John Neufeld. We're continuing our series today, Danger from Within, with a message titled, The Patience of the Lord. So let's turn in our Bibles to 2 Peter chapter 3, verses 8 to 13, as we join Dr. Neufeld now.

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Cassandra Vasek, Lavender Hill, Cody Prevost before that, and Spin. Well, with another weekend just around the corner, the forecast cranking up the heat and humidity. Today through the weekend, we'll be hearing a lot of 30s and feeling like nearly 40. A very traditional setup over the coming days as upper-level ridging establishes itself over the region, meaning the jet stream is to our north and warm, humid air from the southern U.S. pushes our way. Alongside that, as surface high pressure moves eastward through the area today, southerly winds pick up, pushing even more warmer air our way. And that's why we're seeing overnight lows of around just 20 degrees. Forest fire smoke from western Canada being transported here by westerly and northwesterly flow aloft. That will continue at least through Friday, so the haze and smoke will be here for a bit yet. Now, the next weather maker I want to highlight is a low pressure system moving through northern Manitoba, beginning overnight and then through the day tomorrow. Now, it's a surface front could trigger thunderstorm development across southern Manitoba west to east, beginning the early morning hours of Friday in the southwest

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This is the Manitoba Farm Journal with agricultural news and market information from across the province and country. Today's show begins after the latest in local news. It's 12 o'clock.

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1: Good afternoon. I'm Robin Weeb with your local news. Streaming now through the Discover Westman app. Fisheries and Oceans Canada partnered with the Manitoba government to complete their second aquatic invasive species roadside inspection blitz on Highway 1. Golden West reporter Betty Sawatsky has the story.
2: Through a joint effort with the province of Manitoba, Fisheries and Oceans Canada set up an AIS check stop

0: on the Trans-Canada Highway near the Manitoba-Ontario border earlier this week. The operation took place from Sunday to Tuesday to inspect and intercept any vehicles transporting watercraft and equipment that may carry aquatic invasive species such as zebra mussels. In total, 455 eastbound and westbound vehicles transporting 502 watercraft or related equipment were stopped. Of these, 120 watercraft failed the AIS inspection. 13 watercraft required decontamination, and one watercraft even had visible zebra mussels present. This is a reminder to always clean, drain, and dry your watercraft and equipment before leaving any body of water. For Golden West, I'm Betty Sawatsky.
1: Brandon's Daily House Museum has a new exhibition up on their walls, featuring the works of local photographers of Southwest Manitoba. The exhibit is called Between the Cold, Prairie Lights for a Wheat City, and shares all the things we love about the West Man region. Museum curator Eileen Trott explains.
2: They're photographs of changing seasons on the prairie and how it, you know, affects our daily living. 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
1: To complement the exhibit, the Daily House Museum will be hosting a Meet the Artists event this evening at 7 p.m. Take local radio with you wherever you go. 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The TSX is down 306, the Dow Jones is down 509, the NASDAQ is down 533, and the Canadian dollar is up 0.03, trading at 71 cents U.S.
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1: Mainly sunny today with local smoke and a wind southwest 20 kilometers per hour with a high of 31, a humidex of 39, and a UV index of 8 or very high. Tonight, a few clouds with increasing cloudiness after midnight, then a 60% chance of showers or thunderstorms overnight. With local smoke and a wind southwest 20 kilometers per hour becoming light this evening, with a wind becoming southwest and 30 overnight with a low of 20. Tomorrow, mainly cloudy with a 60% chance of showers or thunderstorms in the morning, clearing in the afternoon with local smoke, with a wind southwest 30 kilometers per hour becoming northwest 30 in the afternoon with a high of 32 and a humidex of 40. Tomorrow night clear with a low of 14. Saturday sunny with a high of 33, and Sunday a mix of sun and cloud with a 40% chance of showers and a high of 30 degrees. Right now it's 23 degrees in Melitta, Boisevain, and Killarney. It's 24 in Brandon, Souris, and Pilot Mound, and 26 in Winnipeg, with the wind south-southwest at 14 kilometers per hour, a humidex of 29, and a relative humidity of 69%. Stay prepared with a 7-day forecast on the local weather page on Discover Westman.

0: with you. We are going to look ahead to a big weekend with the Manitoba Sunflower Festival looming large, one of the biggest ones for myself of the entire summer. Looking forward to that. We will also look at some of the stuff Chris Sumner was talking about on the morning show as our resident Seamoss accredited weathercaster. He gave us the inside scoop on what this weekend is looking like in the weather department, so we'll circle back to that update. News team will keep us updated on the latest local headlines, and of course, timely weather updates as well. And we got some wonderful music to act as your Thursday afternoon soundtrack. So lots of great stuff between now and 5 o'clock. All we got to do is get started. So let's go.
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2: Mainly sunny today with local smoke and a wind southwest 20 kilometers per hour with a high of 31, a humidex of 39, and a UV index of 8 or very high. Tonight, a few clouds with increasing cloudiness after midnight, then a 60% chance of showers or thunderstorms overnight. With local smoke and a wind southwest 20 kilometers per hour becoming light this evening, with a wind becoming southwest and 30 overnight with a low of 20. Tomorrow, mainly cloudy with a 60% chance of showers or thunderstorms in the morning. Clearing in the afternoon with local smoke. With a wind southwest 30 kilometers per hour, becoming northwest 30 in the afternoon with a high of 32 and a humidex of 40. Tomorrow night clear with a low of 14. Saturday sunny with a high of 33. And Sunday, a mix of sun and cloud with a 40% chance of showers and a high of 30 degrees. Right now, it's 23 degrees in Melitta, Boisevane, and Killarney. It's 24 in Brandon, Souris, and Pilot Mound, and 26 in Winnipeg, with the wind south-southwest at 14 kilometers per hour, a humidex of 29, and a relative humidity of 69%. Stay prepared with a 7-day forecast on the local weather page on Discover Westman.

met James. He was fresh out of the service. They got married at the Baptist church in 1946. And every night when he came through the front door,

0: Sunday will never be the same. Spanky and our gang on this Thursday afternoon. I'm Zach Drieger, and Sunday of the Manitoba Sunflower Festival often ends up being one of the hottest days of the summer. We've already had some pretty hot days already, but it is looking like a warm weekend. And when we're talking weather like this, we want to get the in-depth scoop from our resident CMOS accredited weathercaster, Chris Sumner.
1: And with another weekend just around the corner, the forecast absolutely cranking up the heat and humidity today through the weekend. We'll be hearing a lot of 30s and feeling like nearly 40, a very traditional setup over the coming days as upper-level ridging establishes itself over the region. That means the jet stream is to our north and warm, humid air from the southern U.S. pushes our way. Alongside that, as surface high pressure moves eastward throughout the area today, southerly winds picking up, pushing even more warmer air our way, and that's why we're seeing overnight lows around 20 tonight. Forest fire smoke from western Canada being transported here by northwesterly and westerly flow aloft. That will continue most likely through Friday, so the haze and smoke will be here for a bit just yet. Now, the next weather maker I want to highlight is a low pressure system moving through northern Manitoba beginning

0: Overnight and through the day tomorrow. Its cold front could be the trigger for thunderstorm development across southern Manitoba, west to east, beginning during the early morning hours of Friday, and then later in the day for the Red River Valley and southeastern Manitoba. Severe thunderstorm potential will be there. All the ingredients will be present, with moisture, instability, and the trigger coming from that cold front. So as another festival weekend kicks off in many towns Friday, that will be something to keep an eye on. There will be little cold air pulled in behind that passing cold front, so hot and humid will remain the theme through the weekend, with the long-range forecast models indicating right now that trend could last through the first half of next week.
1: Appreciate the update, Chris. So we're going to keep the weather talk going with a fresh look at your weekend weather details in just a moment.
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3: Mainly sunny today with local smoke and a wind southwest 20 kilometers per hour with a high of 31, a humidex of 39, and a UV index of 8 or very high. Tonight, a few clouds with increasing cloudiness after midnight, then a 60% chance of showers or thunderstorms overnight. With local smoke and a wind southwest 20 kilometers per hour becoming light this evening, with a wind becoming southwest and 30 overnight with a low of 20. Tomorrow, mainly cloudy with a 60% chance of showers or thunderstorms in the morning, clearing in the afternoon with local smoke, with a wind southwest 30 kilometers per hour becoming northwest 30 in the afternoon with a high of 32 and a humidex of 40. Tomorrow night clear with a low of 14. Saturday sunny with a high of 33, and Sunday a mix of sun and cloud with a 40% chance of showers and a high of 30 degrees. Right now it's 23 degrees in Melitta, Boisevain, and Killarney. It's 24 in Brandon, Souris, and Pilot Mound, and 26 in Winnipeg, with the wind south-southwest at 14 kilometers per hour, a humidex of 29, and a relative humidity of 69%. Stay prepared with a 7-day forecast on the local weather page on Discover Westman.

My little boy came to me last night. He said, Daddy, I wish I could drive that big old truck just like you. You can stay up as late as you want, watch TV all night long, nobody telling you what to do.

0: trying to get to you, Reed Jameson, on this Thursday afternoon. It is July 23rd. My name is Zach Drieger, and coming up in a moment, we're going to get you another look at your weather details for today, tomorrow, and into the weekend. And just after that, we're going to see who's all celebrating another lap around the sun today.
1: 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The score, the highlights, the full story. Get all your local sports at

bear a son. You shall name him Jesus. He will be great. He will be called the Son of the Most High. And the Lord God will give him the throne of his father David. He will reign over the house of Jacob, and his kingdom will have no end. How can that be? I understand you're talking Messiah here. But what I don't get is how this will occur. I can't figure it out. Verse 35 is crucial because it represents the Holy Spirit's most significant mission. The angel answered and said to her, "The Holy Spirit will come upon you. The power of the Most High will overshadow you." These are all human terms, accommodating human ignorance and an inability to grasp the truth. The Holy Spirit will come upon you. The power of the Most High will overshadow you. For this reason, the Holy Child shall be called the Son of God. What you must understand, even the most intense skeptic listening right now, is that you will never, ever unravel the puzzle. You can't, because it's a miracle. God comes, God makes the announcement, God leaves Mary in her puzzlement, wondering what it's all about, just as any one of you ladies in these teenage years in which Mary was would find.